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Hendrix and Golden. My niece the other day was talking about how she's looking forward to the live version on stage of K-pop Demon Hunters. I want

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And here's Taylor from Toy Story 5. I knew it. I knew you.

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Luke Combs and Fast Car as we get back to school, back to school time, right? 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

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Casey's got the kiddos. Well, she's rounding them up, trying to get them to bed. Casey, thanks so much for having us on tonight.

Magic 95.9 playing Marion's hit music, Olivia Dean, and So Easy. Hey, thanks so much for having us on. Ed Sheeran was hanging out with Gwyneth Paltrow, of all people, the other day, and she called Ed messy. She's here he is with Shivers.

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1: Ed Sheeran and Bad Habits. Did you see Anne Hathaway has a little bit baby bump? 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I just watched Devil Wears Prada, too. She's been busy lately, huh?

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1: 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That is Bruno Mars. Hey, it's Delana. Have a great rest of your night. I'll catch up with you tomorrow, 9 a.m. And guess what I'll have for you? 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
1: If you're the type of person that likes to put your iPod on shuffle and whatever comes up is what you listen to, I know I dated myself even just by saying iPod. 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

Magic 95.9, the home of Paul James in the morning. Did you see that Whitney Levitt signed on for another Broadway show? Starting December 1st, she's going to be Sandra Dee in Just in Time. What is the last musical theater type of experience you've had? I went to go see Come From Away last year, and it was probably one of the best shows I have ever seen. 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
0: Yeah, I did it. I will not be sharing that on the air. Thank you. So

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Not only is she a country star, but she's also got a brand new beer. Yeah, if you want to be more like Ella Langley, don't worry. You don't have to cut your bangs. Instead, you could just drink this. It's on the way.

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Marian's hit music can also be heard on magic959.com. Have you heard of the experiment where millennials are being compared to dogs and whistles? It's with music. So anytime that you hear a song with an intro, a millennial will jump up and start singing it within like the first 3 seconds. I'm pretty sure this is one of those songs.

Hollywood's hit music, Magic 95.9. It's been over a month and we don't know everything that happened at Travis Kelce and Taylor Swift's wedding. However, we do have a few more details, and one of them I think is just bonkers. That's on the way in 6 minutes. Right now it's Fall Out Boy. My name is Shannon Oh. Thanks for hanging out.

Magic 95.9 playing Nurian's hit music. One of the hottest singers right now. In fact, she had the number two song on the Billboard Hot 100 chart last week. She's doing something that I wouldn't dare. And I'm curious if you would be the same way. I'll tell you what it is coming up in the next 10 minutes.

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Magic 95.9, the home of Paul James in the morning. You know that you're technically my boss, right? Like, you control what songs we play on this station. All you got to do is let me know what you want to hear. 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

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Hey, Shannon O, we want to send you on a nice little getaway to one of the hottest music festivals there is. Actually, it's the music festival every single year. I'll get you all the details coming your way in the next 10 minutes.

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1: Of course, McDonald's picked a Monday to introduce this. They're going to be launching their Red Bull Dragonberry Energy Drink. Have you heard of this? Red Bull with blue raspberry syrup and freeze-dried dragon fruit. I don't know what gets you more caffeinated, the actual caffeine or the sugar intake from this thing.

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1: Hey, thanks for spending some time with me tonight. My name is Shannon. 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

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Hey, it's Shannon O. The U.S. News World Report of the most popular dog names came out, and I bet you could guess some of the top picks just across the country. But do you know what's trending because of pop culture these days? I'll get you that list within the next 6 minutes.

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0: Magic 95.9, that is Pink and Perfect. Good morning, it is Paul James. New survey highlighting just how far parents are going to pay for their kids' school supplies. Nearly a quarter, 1 in 4 of the parents who were asked are using buy now, pay later options. 20% of them are racking up credit card debt. I get it. 12% say they've actually sold things, pawned, sold, marketplace, whatever, to cover back to school costs. I understand that. Many are dealing with tighter than ever budgets, more than half admitting they are worried their child will be judged for reusing things and clothes, tech, shoes, stuff like that. It's upsetting. It really is. It's got to make you be concerned about our economy going on right now in this country. It's horrible.
1: Good.
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0: Dracula. Love it. Magic 95.9, Tame and Paula, Jenny, that is Dracula. Good morning. It is Paul. Tweaking the way you sit can help you make better decisions. Sitting, it's so huge, right? Sitting up a little straighter might do more than just help your back. In a study of about 200 people, participants who naturally sat upright reported more positive emotions and made more effective choices during a virtual risk-taking game compared to those who were hunched over. The upright group took bigger but apparently smarter risks, earning larger rewards, and also reported stronger feelings of pride. Researchers say the effects were modest, but suggest everyday things like your desk height, your screen placement, ergonomic setups could subtly influence how we feel and make decisions. So yes, tweaking the way that you sit while working can help you make better decisions. I like to lock in my chair, not all the time, but a lot of times, so that when I lean back, I get that lumbar support. Oh, that feels so good. You, oh my. And I guess it's good for you now that I read that.
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0: Magic 95.9, Bruno Mars and Grenade. Hey, good morning. It is Paul James. Rising prices, putting pressure on households' budgets. We talk about it on this show every day. What's going on with inflation and costs in this country is, it's horrible. I'm going to leave it at that because there are a lot of bad words I can say about what's going on with the cost of things. It is absolutely outrageous. Well, Americans obviously are taking a closer look at everything, including recurring expenses they can cut. Subscriptions are huge. If you're paying for a subscription and you're having a tough time buying your kids' school supplies, you need to get rid of the subscription. Seriously. Especially if it's something you watch or listen to. 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They are trying to get us. I saw somebody on Facebook who's just an average, everyday acquaintance of mine. Nothing special. You know, they want you to subscribe to their page for 99 cents a month. No. Block end. I won't even see their stuff anymore. As soon as they put subscription option on there, done. Now, I've had that offered to me as a guy who's on the radio and, you know, for whatever. No, we're never going to do that. As long as I'm allowed, we're never going to do that because that's not right. We're not going to do that. You're not going to pay for anything from me. And if they tell me I have to, we'll have to think about, you know, what we're going to do next, right? That's upsetting. So anyway, get rid of all those subscriptions. If you're having a tough time paying for your groceries, your subscriptions need to go away. There's plenty of content out there that's absolutely free. You don't need to be paying for subscriptions. Research shows more than half of consumers have canceled at least one subscription in the last 6 months. Fitness memberships, streaming services, premium credit cards, all of those things are getting dropped. Now, I have a premium credit card, but the use that we do on that credit card pays for a lot of our trips, which if you follow me on Facebook, Paul James Radio, you don't have to pay a dime to see my stuff, and you don't even have to give me a like or follow. I'm wide open worldwide. Anybody can see my stuff. So you don't have to friend me or follow me or subscribe. Don't have to do that. But if you want to check it out, you'll see that we like to do things and have a good time. So I have a premium credit card that greatly enhances our ability to pay for things, especially on our trips. And it's not that expensive. It's not that expensive. But it's important. Because of that, I mean, just this next weekend, we will use it to the tune of about $400. I don't pay that to get that trip. Anyway, so it's a thing, right? To trim expenses, experts recommend cutting unused subscriptions, checking for duplicate charges, and making use of existing perks. Like I said, that's what we do with that card is we use the perks, and we use them. Oh, we use them.
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95.9 for breakfast this morning. I had a buttered, lightly buttered English muffin and a tomato fresh out of my garden. Oh, it was awesome. Let's talk about tomatoes after Luke Combs.

0: Magic 95.9, Luke Combs and Fast Car. Good morning, it is Paul James. Back on Mother's Day, my wife and I went looking for flowers and plants and things like that. And we got us a really, really nice early girl tomato plant at the Amish greenhouse. Love it over there. You know which one I'm talking about. But anyway, Lavinas, by the way. We picked that up and we planted it in the pot that we have done tomatoes in for years. And we have worked that soil. Mostly my wife has worked that soil. I'm the guy that waters, picks, you know, ties up whatever. But she does the planting and she works the ground to get it perfect. She puts calcium and different things in it. She always keeps eggshells and works them in there. But at the end of the season, when we're all said and done, I'm cutting everything down, you know, in November, I bury all of those tomatoes in that pot. I bury them all in there. And then the next year, she works up all the dirt and puts in her different nutrients and things like that, hoping that we're going to get really, really good tomatoes. And this year took a while. No such thing as early girls here. We didn't have fruit until almost August. I think it was August. Supposed to be around the 4th of July. Yeah, we did plant them, like I said, on Mother's Day. But at any rate, or a day or two after, somewhere in that area, like right around the 10th, I guess I would say, 10th to 15th. Of May, they went in the ground. And they produce really, really good tomatoes. Oh, they have been yummy. And we've got different varieties. That's why I stressed that we had buried all that other things in there, because we ended up with a lot of volunteers that came up this year. So I have about three different varieties of tomato, all in what looks like one plant in one pot. And they're absolutely delicious. For breakfast this morning, I salt and peppered one and had that with an English muffin, a little bit of butter on that. It was awesome. Tomatoes do have a major health benefit. A recent study out of Italy says that eating tomatoes daily decreases fat buildup in your liver. Researchers say one factor is because raw tomatoes are rich in antioxidant called lycopene, which fights inflammation. And you're getting it naturally. You're not getting it from a pill, something that's manufactured in a lab. You're getting it real from a tomato. The study involved about 80 people under the age of 65, most of whom were male. Scientists involved say much larger and more inclusive studies need to be done, but fatty liver disease caused by obesity, excessive alcohol intake, and diabetes. Estimated that between 80 and 100 million Americans have the disease, which can cause scarring of the liver and psoriasis without weight loss or other lifestyle changes. So tomatoes may be a key in battling fatty liver disease. And the more homegrown, and the farm market's open today, right? Go pick them up. Enjoy them. They're delish. And we're going to have them in my house, I hope, into October. We'll see.
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3: 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You jolt awake and start thinking about fueling your gut? 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

0: 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Good morning. It is Paul James. Happy Monday. Thanks for joining us. You've got a chance to win a trip to our iHeartRadio Music Festival at 9 a.m. Be listening.
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I mean, it kind of makes sense when we know what stress is and how our brain operates. We're going to talk a little bit more about it after Justin Bieber and Daisy's on Magic 95.9.

0: Magic 95.9, Justin Bieber and Daisies. Hey, good morning. It's Paul James, health expert, offering advice on how to manage stress. Dr. Sandra Darling, a preventative medicine physician up at the Cleveland Clinic, says chronic stress can impact memory, make it harder to concentrate, contribute to brain fog, and age your brain. That surprises no one, I think, but there it is. In order to manage it, Darling recommends regular exercise, a healthy diet, and consistent sleep schedules. She also says it's important to make time for activities you enjoy and practicing meditation. Darling adds that if you still have difficulty managing stress, reach out to your provider for some assistance. I'll tell you, recently I have taken the advice of some people that I follow online that talk about the first thing in the morning should be time of meditation and not spending any time on your phone. I found that to be quite beneficial.
1: Good.
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So what do you think are the most hated words in the English language? I mean, words that people like cringe, right? Well, Word Smarts dropped the list of the most hated words and the ones that gets flagged every year. 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Everybody hates the word moist. 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

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Yeah, 'cause I'm so freaking fabulous.

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Magic 95.9, are you a late night workout person and then you wonder why you can't sleep right? We're going to talk about some workout habits that can really mess with your sleep. We'll do it after Taylor Swift.

0: Magic 95.9, Taylor Swift, Fate of Ophelia. Good morning. Certain workout habits can interfere with sleep by leaving the body too alert to wind down. I get that. Went to the Bratwurst Festival on Thursday evening, had a wonderful time, got home, and it was hard for me to wind down to go to sleep. Even though I kind of was going to bed at my normal time, we were there late afternoon, early evening. It was still kind of hard to wind down, so I get that. You're being too alert, right? Well, sleep medicine specialist Dr. Shelby Harris recommends avoiding vigorous exercise within 2 hours of bed and watching out for caffeine and other stimulants in your pre-workout supplements. Finding out that a lot of people don't need a pre-workout supplement. Please check with your doctor as to whether or not a pre-workout supplement for your workout in conjunction with your workout is something that you need. Pre and post, do you need that? Most people probably do not. So make sure that if you're using those pre-workouts and post-workouts, that it's the right thing to do. Lighter evening activities like stretching, restorative yoga, and walking may help with relaxation, and moderate aerobic exercise is generally associated with better sleep. So we're talking moderate. Once again, we've heard it before. Everything in moderation. Drive into
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0: 95.9, Teddy Swims and Lose Control. Good morning. My name is Paul James. Joining me on the phone this morning from Pillar Credit Union, it is Daniel Bradshaw. Daniel, good morning. How are you, man?
1: I'm doing well. How are you?
0: I am wonderful. Back to school time. And your girls getting ready to go to school, aren't they?
1: Mm-hmm. Yeah. The one goes out to Tri Rivers tomorrow, and then and the other starts the very next day. So, you know, 11th grade and 8th grade, it's crazy. It's that time. And of course, the calendar's filling up.
0: Yeah.
1: We've already got stuff on there for, you know, there's all the rehearsals and performances for the different things. And there's even a picture day.
0: Yeah.
1: So picture day is already on the calendar because, of course, they want to make sure they have plenty of notice on when the picture is going to be taken. So they look just right, which it's not fair. I didn't get that growing up, which is evidenced by the school pictures that I've got sitting at my mom's place.
0: Oh, I'm sure there's
1: for sure.
0: I'm sure there's some great ones. I gotta tell you about one that just will blow your mind. I don't know what maybe in the third grade, my brother got married, and my mother made my brother and I, that'll tell you how old I am, made my brother and I matching leisure suits, you know? So we had the silk shirts with the leisure suits at his wedding. Kid you not, man. Kid you not. And picture day, I decided to wear that silk flowered shirt from the 70s, from the leisure suit. I wore that in a school
1: flowered
0: photo.
1: Shirt, not oh, just yeah. silk.
0: Oh, yeah. It had
1: not
0: flowers.
1: Not just silk, but it had flowers.
0: It was a disaster. And it still floats around my family on a regular basis. Man, it's bad. I'm just telling you. It's bad.
1: Yeah. Well, that's one of those things that we talk about. Like, you wish you could go back, but you can't fix the old yearbook photos, the
0: can't
1: old school photos.
0: Can't fix it.
1: Can't fix those. No. But you know what you can fix with Pillar Credit Union. You can fix a bad auto loan that you got somewhere else.
0: Yeah.
1: It's a great reminder for sure. I of course need to get a hold of somebody that can show me this photo.
0: Oh, if I find it, I'll show it to you. I'll show it to you. I have zero problems. It's horrible, but I'm like, it is what it is, you know? I mean, zero regrets. It just is what it is. But
1: I think we could use that. We could use that as we are sharing with people. That should be on our screens here in the lobby.
0: My sister might be hearing this. She listens to this show a lot. She'll send me that photo if she's got it. And I think so. She'll send it. But you can't fix that picture. But by golly, you can fix somebody's car loan, and you can fix it.
1: You
0: can even give them up to $500 cash back, right?
1: That's right. So they come to us, and they've got a car loan that was financed somewhere else, and we could get them into something better. It could end up being a lower payment for them each month, and it could save them some money in the long run as well with a better rate. Because things change. You might have got that loan 2 years ago. In 2 years, your credit can really improve. You can be in a lot better situation. And you can really walk away then with up to $500 cash back on top of the savings you're going to get from having a potentially better rate and better terms for you. So it really is a nice thing that a lot of people don't think about. They think about refinancing a home, but they don't think about the fact that, you can sometimes refinance your auto loan and end up saving yourself a little money too. And I don't know about you, but I will take every single dollar that I can get with prices being what they are right now.
0: So, absolutely.
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Magic 95.9. That's going to wrap it up for me, Paul James, for a Monday. It's a back-to-school week, so if you're heading back to school or into a classroom or back into that routine, make it a great day, will you? Everybody else, make it a great day, too, right? See you tomorrow morning. 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
1: Olivia Rodrigo and Drop Dead. 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

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This song, it doesn't matter. Pop, country, it's been number one everywhere. Everybody loves this song, and it's the lyrics are incredible. Ella sounds great. This is Choosin' Texas.

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Variant's hit music can also be heard on magic959.com. Hey, did you see Toy Story 5 is now streaming if you haven't seen it? That was Taylor, by the way, from Toy Story 5. I knew it. I knew you.

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1: Teddy Swims and Mr. Know-It-All. 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

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Hit the little red talkback mic and say, I want free gas. And boom, you're in. You could win. Thanks to Bell Stores and Marion's Hit Music, we're helping you catch a break at the pump when you need it most.

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Ari says she is so proud of her new album, Petal. It's really, really good. That was Hate That I Made You Love Me. I hope you're having a great Monday. Here's Fall Out Boy.

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Bruno Mars, Risk It All. I got to shout out my friend Marcella. She got married a couple weeks ago, and everything she was posting had Bruno Mars as the music with Risk It All. Here's Taylor.

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Somber AM, back to friends. It's a little bit after one. We just played a keyword to get you $1,000 and a trip to our iHeartRadio Music Festival in Vegas. If you missed that keyword, don't worry. I'll repeat it.

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Ever hear us play a song, but you can't remember the title or artist? 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

95.9. Paul James in the morning. Marianne's hit music all day. No doubt in my mind, Ella Langley knows how to write a song. I love that one. And it's been on the top of the charts, pop charts and country charts, breaking records.

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It's Marianne's hit music. 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
1: Yeah, I'm trying to come up with a list of things to do for the summer while we still have it. 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Do you still wear white after? I feel like people still wear white. I don't follow that rule. I wear white all the time. Like, white pants, definitely all year round.
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1: I'll always have that scene with Terry Crews in the car singing to Vanessa Carlton, 1,000 Miles. 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
1: I have a feeling there are like bets out there on when Taylor's going to drop pictures and videos of her wedding and wedding dress. Like, there has to be, right? What's the over-under before December? Here's the fate of Ophelia.

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1: Man, Olivia Dean right there. What up? It's Raph. Olivia Dean having an astounding year, right? Past 18 months, she's been like skyrocketing to fame. 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Now she's like selling out stadiums and arenas like Madison Square Garden. Crazy to see in 18 months. So bravo to Olivia Dean. We love her.
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1: 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Zara Larsson, you just heard, going to be at our iHeartRadio Music Festival in Vegas, September 18th and 19th. 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
1: You know, this song was like a nice Halloween jokey song last year. And then they're like, all right, it's not going to be a hit. Now it's a hit. And here we are almost 1 year later to the next Halloween. And definitely going to be like one of those perennial, it's going to be a Halloween track every year. Kind of like Thriller. Tame Impala and Jenny, here's Dracula.

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1: You know, Shakira is to the World Cup as Mariah is to Christmas. She's going to go into hibernation. Shakira's going to go away until the next World Cup, you know?
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1: Yeah, the soundtrack's your ride home. 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Say what up. Do a shout out. 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
1: Do you ever go to a store or like you're just like, hey, I'm just going to go look around like a Costco and or Target and you end up buying like $200 worth of stuff later on and you're like, I didn't need any of this. 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
1: All right, so I got Erin on the phone here. We're talking about things she's attracted to, like weird things she's attracted to. She's attracted to what men's body part again?
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1: 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I'm going to work on my calves too now.
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1: You know why August feels so long? 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
1: You know, I love how this song has just become a global phenomenon. Even in, like, the EDM world, DJs playing this song in their sets. DJ Paula D, a self-proclaimed Ella Fella, right? During his set, he posted on Instagram. Here's Ella Langley, Choosing Texas.

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1: What up? 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

0: 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Music rolls on as Frazier tries to make it weird with a random thought. What you got?
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1: No, I wouldn't do that.
0: 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Unless it's one of your kids.

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